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0: All right, it's Q84.3, and happy birthday to Robert Plant. And so, you're thinking, what was that song? That song is actually my favorite Robert Plant solo song of, let's say, the last 20 years. And it's called Embrace Another Fall. It was on the Lullaby and the Ceaseless Roar album that came out in 2014. And the woman that was singing there was named Julie Murphy, and she's singing in the official Welsh language on that song. And you know Robert Plant, where he's from, is right near Wales. So I guess he's very familiar with that. But anyway, I just think that's a great song. And that's I picked that one for the birthday song. So it's Q104.3. We get the let out for you every weeknight at 8 o'clock. And if you miss any of the stories, well, you can go right to the podcast. It's Carol Miller's Get the Let Out. It's on the iHeartRadio app. And it's brought to us by our great friends, John's at Times Square. Now, we're having very bad weather, in case you haven't noticed, on and off. So what do? You stuck in the city? Go over to John's at Times Square. You know, just to run, you know, if it's still raining out, not sure where you are. But run on over, get the subway, go on over, 260 West 44th, between 7th and 8th. And you will just relax, have a great time, have the best food, have the, you know, you look at the sports screens. Yes, the Yanks are playing, they're not here. You're down in Baltimore. And have just, you know, cocktails. They have their artisanal cocktails there. They make them, they create them and everything. Check them out. Go to the website, johnspizzerianyc.com. You know it's John's at Times Square. It's not just pizza. It's a party.
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30: And you're with Carol Miller. Great to have you here. So, these guys, excellent. 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

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Steven Tyler said, issued a little statement about the passing of the actress Hayden Panettiere that he was friendly with. He said that, you know, obviously he was very upset about it. That's the gist of it.

0: 104.3, and you may know that the song was based on a picture that little Julian Lennon had brought home to his father, John Lennon. And it was a picture, and he said, well, what is that? You know, he was in school as a little boy. And he said, oh, it's Lucy in the sky with diamonds. And Lucy was a real person. Lucy was in his class. And unfortunately, she's not with us anymore. But I'm leading up to something. Julian Lennon has just said that, in May, apparently, he announced that he'd been diagnosed with coronary heart disease, as well as being pre-diabetic. Well, you know, that's a lot of people. And he urges everybody to get checked out. He was on medicine that he didn't like, but he feels better now. And yeah, especially at that age. And it's really kind of weird. He's, let's see now, he's got to be 63, I think, because he was born in 63. So there you go. Well, whatever. It's kind of freaky because I always think of him as the little boy sitting on John Lennon's lap in a very famous Beatle-era picture. So good luck to him and his continued good health there. Meanwhile, lots going on here at the Q. Hall of Famer John Fogerty is bringing his legacy tour to Jones Beach in just a few weeks, and Q104.3 wants you to be there. He's teaming up with Steve Winwood for an amazing double bill on September 12th, and tickets are on sale now, but this weekend you can win them from us. Just be the 25th caller when we tell you, and you're in. John Fogerty and Steve Winwood win all weekend on New York's Rock Station, Q104.3.
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Q 4.3, and the Foo Fighters are going to be opening up for some of the dates on AC/DC's tour, starting in the fall.

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Great to be hanging out with you. We're hearing a song all about December in the middle of August.

0: Collective Soul, the group on Q104.3. They played around here just a few weeks ago. You know, it's one of those groups that we were talking about like a couple of weeks ago. Like, I don't know how many people would say, you know, my favorite group is Collective Soul, or my favorite group is 38 Special. You know, there are some groups that you might like the songs, and you might like them, but well, I'm sure somebody would say that. Probably, especially people that's in their family would definitely say that. But you know what I'm talking about, right? So, like, it's like I told you that when the Romantics, the group that Romantics came out, you know, What I Like About You and Talking in Your Sleep, someone said to me, "Who do you like better, the Romantics or the Who?" I mean, what kind of a question is that? That's what I said. Anyway, Q1043 is your home for the New York Jets. And tomorrow night, the Jets take the preseason show on the road to Pittsburgh. We're going to get you pumped up as the Friday afternoon happy hour turns into a rock and roll tailgate party at 4. Jets pregame begins at 5 with Dan Grasso and Greg Buttle, leading up to kickoff at 7 with Bob Wischusen and Quincy Enunwa. And Jets Steelers tomorrow night. That's what's on the docket on your radio home for New York Jets football, Q104.3.
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33: Okay. Here with Carol Miller. Now, this song you may know, Eric Clapton wrote to, his wife, Patty Boyd. She became Patty Harrison. And she made this the title of her autobiography.

Yeah, yeah, and a hopefully really complete recovery wish for Paul Rogers. Now, you know, Frank Beard passed away from ZZ Top, so a little tribute for him here, waiting for the bus on Q104.3.

It's U2 on Q104.3. And they already put out a couple of songs from their forthcoming new album. One of them's called Street of Dreams, and it's not the same song as Rainbow, that's for sure. And somebody else had a Street of Dreams before that, in the olden days, okay? And they also have Firefly, and I think one more got put out, so they are busy. It's kind of funny that people, well, it's a whole different thing, putting out the songs on video before you even get the album, because a lot of people are not going to get a physical album, I guess. Well, you know, it's kind of funny to me. I don't like to get it if it's not a physical album. You know, whether it's CDs, but a vinyl album, right? And you know what's coming back? Yes, the other one, cassettes are coming back. I don't know about you. I always love cassettes. They're so easy to carry around, you know, and you can play them in the car, and they don't play a CD in the car, and you hit a bump. Well, there you go. You know, anyway, it's Q104.3 and our Q104 forecast for tonight. Let's just see if it's changed because these, still thunderstorms floating around the area. And I hope you've had yours and is over.

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1: 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Clean?
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1: Sun?
0: Yes.
1: Snot rocketed?
0: Yes.
1: All over?
0: Yes.
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Q104.3. Carol Miller here. And great hanging out with you. Well, what can you say? These guys win the prize. You know, they started in 1962. And they're still on their game, and they sound the same. They sound even better.

0: There is that voice, Ann Wilson of Heart. How do I get you alone? It's Q104.3. You know what? I didn't think I'm like a broken record, as they used to say. But I keep thinking, if she's, like, she's the girl now. If she's saying, how do I get you alone? He's probably not interested. You know, like if she really likes him that much and gives off the vibe or whatever, and nothing's happening there, you know, she shouldn't be plotting to get him alone. It goes the other way around, right? Or maybe I'm wrong. What do I know? It just seems to me. Just a song. It's just a song. 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
6: And this is Carol Miller. Great to be hanging out with you. So, you know this one, Billy Joel. How did he get this in his head, all this information? I mean, he didn't have any Google. Certainly didn't have any AI.

Oh, yeah. We've sure seen it. It's still happening, too. It's Q104.3. And, you know, all day it was like, you're going to get, or are you going to get caught in the monsoon when you have to leave to do something? You know, and you see it's kind of coming, and you know, you're leaving from one place to another, and boy, there you go. You gotta go out in it, and I had to go out. I was at a very nice event that we had for iHeartRadio for National Radio Day. And so, you know, there were like a ton of us, you know, downtown, and I had to get back up to the studio here. No question, I had to leave early, and don't you know, there it was, just a monsoon, and like, I don't know, I had my hair like stuck in a little squeegee, or what do you call it, squishy or whatever, and then the coat over the hair, and then the raincoat over the umbrella over the raincoat to try to keep it all from blowing away.

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You know, you really had to look up the lyrics for the end of that song, you know? I rest my case. It's Q-Minute 4.3. Great to be hanging out with you. You're with Carol Miller here. David Lee Roth, Van Halen.

0: Steve Miller and the Joker, Q104.3. And, you know, that song was so popular. And Steve Miller put out, about 3 years ago, a 50th anniversary kind of a box set thing just about the Joker. And there was, you know, kind of merchandise. And let's see, what did he do? Oh, different takes of the Joker. And he also included, was another song that was referenced the Joker, but wasn't quite the Joker. You know, it was one of these things where all these different things in there. So there he goes with the one that came out on record. Steve Miller also did something kind of strange last year. He decided that he canceled his tour because he was afraid of climate catastrophes. Yep. Like, what if I go on tour and, you know, a flood happens or something. So, yeah, I think you're a little overly sensitive there. Our iHeartRadio Music Festival, presented by Capital One, is back September 18th and 19th in Las Vegas. 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
6: Okay, and you're with Carol Miller? Oh, we're in the chopper now. I think you know where we're going. And who we're with, right?

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Okay, that was Linkin Park there. I think you know this is Scorpions. And I hope you know this is Q104.3.

Okay, so this on Q104.3 is the way I like to hear Springsteen. How about you?

0: Oh yeah, pulling out of here to win. It's Q104.3 and Springsteen there. You know, could you imagine if somebody said to you, well, you know, you ain't a beauty, but you're all right. That's one of the lines. You ain't no beauty, but you're all right. I mean, I wouldn't feel too good about that. I don't know about that line there. Meanwhile, once again, I want to extend my condolences to Springsteen and the E Street Band and their friends and associates at the loss of their big associate, music critic and compadre, and Dave Marsh passed away. Dave Marsh passed away apparently just a few days ago, and his wife, Barbara Carr. Once again, to everybody associated and friends and family, condolences. I knew Dave Marsh and had very nice times with him on occasions over the years, and just very, very sad. So, there's Q104.3. Let's check out the weather. Oh, okay. Now the weather, it's they yanked the storm out of there. So now it's just for tonight cloudy, okay? I looked outside. The rain seems to have stopped, at least in Midtown. Cloudy, down to 64. After it just like monsooned on us all day. For tomorrow, Friday, partly cloudy and 81. Saturday, cloudy and 76. Oh, Sunday, partly cloudy and 83. They took all the rain out of the forecast. I guess they just decided to do that. And Monday, sunny and 82. And in Q Sports, oh good, the Yanks over Baltimore 6-1.
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6: Well, okay. This is Carol Miller, and I thank you so much for listening. You know, the Jets are playing tomorrow night, so I won't be here. Then I'm taking a few days off. I haven't had any time off, and I don't remember when. So, well, I'll see you soon anyway, and have a good one. Keep it right here on the Q, and we have Tears for Fears. And yeah, Cope is coming in for you next.

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That's Queen. We Will Rock You. We are the champions. You got the Kelp and Kenny Loggins, Danger Zone. This is from Top Gun 1 and 2. And no doubt it will be in Top Gun 3 whenever they make that movie.

0: 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That's Green Day, two-timer at our iHeartRadio Music Festivals in Vegas, and that's Basket Case. 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John Fogerty and Steve Winwood together win all weekend from New York's rock station, Q104.3.
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K104.3, Rocks New York. The Stones, Can't Get No Satisfaction. And what's cool about this next song by David Bowie has got Stevie Ray Vaughan on lead guitar, China Girl.

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0: 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You know, Bon Jovi, the group, are two-timers at our iHeartRadio Music Festivals in Vegas. First time they played was in 2013. The third one came back again 2020. The 10th one, now we're going on the 16th one, believe it or not, since we started this whole thing back in 2011. And it's going to be next month, September 18th and 19th. T-Mobile Arena in Vegas. 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

Neil Young, My My, Hey Hey, Out of the Blue, the softer, gentler version of that song, Q104.3, Rocks New York, Alice in Chains, the Seattle Sound with Man in the Box.

0: 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Now, there's something that I like to keep an eye out for, mostly with, you know, vinyl, records, music, instruments and stuff, but I also like collectibles like, for instance, Barbie, 100th anniversary, well, the 100th birthday of Marilyn Monroe doll is coming out. I raise daughters, so, I mean, that's something I want to buy for each of them that they can pass on as generations go. That's going to be worth something, I think. A Barbie doll celebrating the great Marilyn Monroe's 100th birthday, that's something to have.
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5: 6:30 a.m. Your alarm goes off. You jolt awake and start thinking about fueling your gut? 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

Peter Frampton, Baby I Love Your Way. It's Frampton coming alive, Q104.3, with Cope on the third shift in the Red Hot Chili Peppers, Other Side.

0: Q104.3, Rocks New York, Black Sabbath from their second album, Paranoid, and the title track. So we're hearing things about Ozzfest returning next year at Birmingham's Villa Park is confirmed through the festival's social media channels. It was the site of last year's Back to the Beginning, the star-studded farewell concert for Ozzy and Black Sabbath. And Sharon Osbourne has hinted at the festival's return earlier this year, saying it's going to be at Villa Park again, and mentioned that it could be a two-night situation, and it's planning a comeback in the USA as well, focusing on two locations initially and emphasizing the inclusion of emerging artists. Ozzfest's future beyond 2027 could involve expanding into a larger touring operation if the response to the 2027 events is a positive. And it will be.
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0: Kyoto 4.3 Rocks New York. That's Green Day. When I come around, there are two timers from our iHeart Radio Music Festivals in Vegas. Cope here. 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We're going to get you pumped up as the Friday afternoon happy hour turns into a rock and roll tailgate party at 4. Jets pregame begins at 6 with Dan Grasso and Greg Buttle, leading up to kickoff at 7 with Bob Wischusen and Quincy Enunwa. 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

0: 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Eagles, Take It Easy, a co-write with Jackson Browne. You know, it was like Glenn Frey was living on the third floor, and Jackson Browne was living on the ground floor. And when Glenn would go down the stairs to go and get some cold ones and come back, every once in a while, Jackson would come out and say, "Hey, Glenn, can you help me with this song?" And Glenn took the song and said, "Let me see that. Oh, it's easy. Just elongate the E. Say, take it easy. And sing about a bunch of girls at the beginning. That's it."
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7: I'm not sure if you want to hear this or not, but it feels a bit autumnal. It really does. Is that you, Trevor? Sorry. Autumnal, you know, like fall is coming.
8: Oh, yeah. Here it comes.
7: Yeah. I've got Billy Joel for you. 5 o'clock in the morning here at the Q.

0: Double Early Morning VJ, Bon Jovi, and Billy Joel here at Q104.3. Well, there's a misty drizzle in Midtown Manhattan at the moment, a remnant of yesterday that still hasn't departed from our area yet. As a matter of fact, even though the forecast calls for today to be partly sunny most of the time with a 76-degree high, there is the possibility of another shower again later. Not a downpour like yesterday, but a shower. And then down to 68 tonight. Temperature in Midtown Manhattan right now is 65. It felt a little like going back to school when I walked out the front door.
1: Yeah, I know the feeling.
0: This morning. And the weekend, well, Saturday, humid, heavy rain, high 75. Showers on Sunday, high 80. Right now, the temperature, as I mentioned, 65 at Q104.3. Two tornadoes in our area yesterday that we know for sure. And it was just a torrential downpour yesterday afternoon. You know, the water going down the steps of the subway station.
1: Yes, all of that is documented well online.
0: Yeah.
1: You see the subway station just getting flooded. And
0: oh, I know. I know. It was, the water was pouring down the steps of the subway station that I went into last night for the 6 train.
1: Yeah. Ooh.
0: You know, so anyway, it was quite the storm. But it's a brand new day. And just remember, Bayonne takes on Westchester, Pennsylvania tonight in round 2 of the Little League World Series.
1: That's right. Good luck, guys.
0: And that is very exciting. 10 minutes after 5 o'clock here at Q104.3.
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20: Okay, Route 3 Service Road eastbound between Harmon Meadow Boulevard and Patterson Plank Road closed for flooding. That's in Secaucus. Hudson River Crossing's okay right now, and alternate side parking rules in effect today.
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0: It's Queen at Q104.3. Hall of Famer John Fogerty is bringing his legacy tour to Jones Beach in just a few weeks. And we can get you tickets.
1: That's right.
0: Go there for free. Speaking of Jones Beach, last night's show was Howard Jones, Modern English, Wang Chung. I guess they weren't able to complete the show because of the weather.
1: Yeah.
0: But I was looking at some photos online, and even though there was not a large crowd there, there was a crowd of diehards that were there.
1: Rocking the 80s, baby. You know,
0: just diehards up close to the stage because it was a small crowd. Yeah. So I guess they just let everybody come up close to the stage.
1: Right.
0: And the raincoats and plastic hats and some people, nothing at all, just all soaked and who cares. Tornadoes were nearby there.
1: That's
0: too.
1: Right, yeah.
0: But anyway, Jones Beach is just such a great venue. And that's where John Fogerty will be teamed up with Steve Winwood for an amazing double bill on September 12th, which is a Saturday. Tickets are on sale now, but this weekend you can win them from us for free. Just be listening. You'll hear a cue to call. Be the caller that wins by just being lucky, being caller 25.
1: Right.
0: You know, I mean, you can't really strategize that.
1: No.
0: You know, you just dial the number and you hope that it turns out that you're caller 25. But if you are, you're in and you win. John Fogerty and Steve Winwood win all weekend long on New York's rock station, Q104.3.
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1: Okay, Taconic State Parkway northbound between Commerce Street and Stevens Avenue closed from flooding. That's in Valhalla. Also on Secaucus, Route 3 Service Road eastbound between Harmon Meadow Boulevard, Patterson Plank Road closed due to flooding. Off-ramp partially blocked for an accident in New York City on the Harlem River Drive northbound off-ramp to Park Ave. Alternate side of the street parking rules in effect today.
26: It's time for the shout-outs. They're coming up. Spin Doctors just in Central Park over the weekend. Jim Blossom's Blues Traveler were there, too. Two princes for you on the queue.

0: right now. Some sunshine a little bit later today, high 76. Then possible rain later, down to 68 tonight. Heavy rain tomorrow, showers on Sunday. 65 right now here at Q104.3. Friday morning, and Kristen's taking a vacation day. She's in Cape Cod.
1: Yes.
0: And Trevor's working from a home.
2: I am.
0: How you doing this morning in the new? You got it all set up. I know you moved into that new house not long ago, but it looks like you've got most things pretty well set up there. I can see Trevor on a screen, on a computer screen.
3: Yeah, all the studio stuff is set up and perfect. And then the second half of the room of like where the TV is kind of a mess. But we're getting there. We're getting there.
0: Okay, well, are you ready for the shout-outs?
3: Let's do it, man.
0: All right.
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3: It's Dambo. Local 1 elevators heading to Midtown to hump 500-pound weight carts around. It's Friday, not hump day. I don't want to go back. I'm ready for the weekend, Jim. I don't know. Good morning, Jim, Trevor, Kristen. Don from Monroe going to work in South Brunswick. Shout out to my brother, David, and my son, Dylan, going to work in the city. Local free elevator. This is Ken Sharp, local 164 IBEW, working at Hackensack Hospital. I'd like to give a shout out to all my local bros and sisters. Robert the Glazier from Massbeth checking in, heading to Valley Stream. Shout out to the weekend. Hope it's a good one for you guys. Happy Friday. Floyd the Dawn Plumber. Shout out to 638 Jack and his partner, Speed Bump. Have a day, boys. There was a tornado in my neighborhood in Far Rockaway, says Ed from Far Rockaway. Jimmy Zipper is driving from Bell Harbor to Hicksville.

0: Billy D from Monmouth Beach, happy Friday. Hey, Jim, it's staying dark and early later, to paraphrase Yogi Berra for you. Thank God it's Friday, says Janice. Going to see Leonard Skinner and Foreigner tonight at Jones Beach, working tomorrow, Jimmy's, then more house hunting. Busy, busy, busy, busy, busy, says Frank Volpicelli. And let's go Jets tonight. An excellent Friday to all from Fiona the Dawn Runner. Shout out to Kevin. You better have woke up as sore as me, Jim. Good luck today. Spread the message. Love, Steph.
1: Okay.
0: Happy Friday. We made it to the weekend. Doug working from home from Jim Coval. Penny, Staten Island, thanks for clearing that up about Thursday. Isn't that every day? Good morning, everyone. It's Hollywood driving with my buddy Kevin to 1345 6th Ave in Milford, PA. Bob Valentino of Hackensack enjoying Friday off, listening to music right here at Q104.3. Thank God it's Friday from Marnie and Maplewood, saying farewell to Q7 sanitation brother Crispin Barn from Eddie Pans. Mike from Bayside is checking in. Jones Beach, how here we come, Frank and Kenzie in Oceanside. Good morning, Q Crew and early birds. Indeed, Jim, it is feeling a little like fall, like a hint of what's to come. But let's focus here. It's Friday. Thank God it's Friday. Welcome to the weekend. Let's rock out the weekend. That's Cheryl and the dog, Casey. Good morning, Subway Al Zalazo and Dolores Zalazo with our dogs, Pete the Hound and George the Beagle and Parsippany. Have a great weekend. Feeling like fall out there this morning. Jim's right. Good morning, says Chipper and Dayton. Sam and Gianni, Long Branch DPW, CWA, Local 1075, raking the beaches. Have a great weekend. Upstate Steve saying, you don't talk about Fight Club. You just don't. Now you did. Steve, yeah, what are you doing?
1: What does that have to do with anything?
0: You don't talk about it.
1: Yeah, I know. But why is it even a thing this morning? Why is it on his mind?
0: Who knows what he did last night? Oh. Maybe he's a little... He's got some regret. Happy Friday. Let's go, Bayonne. Nancy Donato of Bayside. Good morning from the boys at Astro Rents. It's Sharon the Dawn Walker from Bayside. Looking forward to seeing Sharon Bear tomorrow. And speaking of Sharon Bear, wishing my shout-out buddies a great weekend from Manhattan on the way to the gym. Lou from North Bergen. Go Yankees. 4 in a row. Shout-out to everybody from Eddie John and Carol Lifton at LB Electric.
1: Okay, it's 5:41 here at Q104.3. I'm still curious about why that Fight Club thing was in there.
0: You don't talk about it, Jim.
1: But he did.
0: But you don't.
1: Well, I don't even know what's being talked about.
0: You just... I'm not talking about it.
1: Jonathan's just looking at us like, what are you guys talking about?
0: It's Friday, man. I don't
2: it's
0: even
2: just
0: know.
2: A saying. People like to say it from the movie. Yeah,
1: I know, but still. It's 5:41. Good morning from Q104.3.
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2: Got an accident in Queens, one lane block, LIE eastbound at exit 24. Hudson River crossing's okay right now. Alternate side parking rules in effect today.
1: It is 5:48. Good morning. Welcome to Friday. We're happy to have you with us here at Q104.3. Here's Twisted Sister.
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0: you found the right place. Twisted Sister and I Wanna Rock here at Q104.3, where it's time for the first edition of Q News and Traffic. For Kristen Marks, here is Jonathan Clark.
1: Thanks, Jim. Happy Friday, August 21st, 2026. Partly sunny today, high 76. Possible shower later. A water spout formed off East Atlantic Beach, Nassau County, moved ashore as a small tornado and then wreaked havoc on a beach club last night, damaging cabanas, scattering debris across the sand. The massive spout formed near the shoreline moved inland, tearing through boardwalk businesses before dissolving around 7 p.m. last night. ICE says it will seek to deport the operator of the boat that capsized in the New York Bay, killing a mother and her infant child. Manuel Ernesto Hernandez was taken into custody. He is now facing charges of neglect and misconduct when the boat he was operating overturned near the Statue of Liberty, killing Sarah Sanchez and her five-month-old daughter. The woman accused of plotting an attack on the New York Capitol building in Albany allegedly has terrorist ties. The FBI says Jessica Bowie, a 35-year-old Albany woman, pledged allegiance to ISIS online before buying bomb-making materials earlier this month from a hardware store. She was arrested yesterday. The USS Abraham Lincoln being relieved in the Middle East. Multiple reports say the replacement aircraft carrier, the USS George Washington, has arrived on site, giving the San Diego-based crew of the Lincoln a chance to return home. Checking the Q traffic report, we got an accident in Queens on the LIE eastbound at exit 24. Hudson River crossing's all okay right now. Alternate side parking rules in effect today. Got a traffic tip, calls 24-7-212-377-7757. Sports, Yankees beat the Orioles in Baltimore. Yanks are home tonight against Toronto. Mets are in Chicago tonight against the White Sox. Little League World Series Bayonne takes on Westchester, PA tonight in round two. Q10 forecast today, partly sunny, high 76. Possible shower later, down to 68 tonight. Saturday, humid, heavy rain, high 75. And Sunday, showers and humid with a high of 80. It's 63 degrees in Union, where Bill is listening to Q104.3. 64 degrees here in Midtown at 553. I'm Jonathan Clark, in for Kristen on the Jim Kerr Rock and Roll Morning Show here on Q104.

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0: Skid Row. It's I Remember You at Q104.3. Red Hot Chili Peppers before that. Partly sunny today, high 76. Maybe a shower later, down to 68 tonight. What's the weekend looking like? Well, wet. Heavy rain, humid, 75. The high tomorrow, showers and humid, 80 on Sunday. Right now, 65, but it feels more like a fall 65 than a summer 65.
1: Crisp.
0: And that might be because there's also some cool, misty drizzle.
1: Mm-hmm.
0: The water itself is kind of on the cool side.
1: Yeah.
0: Temperature in New York City right now, 65. As I mentioned, 10 minutes after 6 o'clock here at Q104.3.
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0: Got an accident in Westchester, shoulder blocked on the New York State Thruway southbound between the Yonkers Tolls and Corporate Drive. Stop and go in Queens on the LIE westbound between exit 22 and 19. Brooklyn, we got stop and go on the Gowanus eastbound between the Canal and Atlantic Ave. Hudson River crossing's okay right now. Alternate side parking rules in effect today.
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0: 104.3 Rocks New York with Pat Benatar. Simple Minds before that. Good morning. Kristen is taking a vacation day with Q News and Traffic. Here's Jonathan Clark.
1: Thanks, Jim. Happy Friday, August 21st, 2026. Partly sunny today, high 76. Possible shower later. A waterspout formed off East Atlantic Beach, Nassau County, and moved ashore as a small tornado and then wreaked havoc on a beach club last night, damaging cabanas and scattering debris across the sand. The massive spout formed near the shore and moved inland, tearing through boardwalk businesses before dissolving around 7 p.m. last night. ICE says it will seek to deport the operator of the boat that capsized in the New York Bay, killing a mother and her infant child. Manuel Ernesto Hernandez, taken into custody, now facing charges of neglect and misconduct when the boat he was operating overturned near the Statue of Liberty, killing Sarah Sanchez and her five-month-old daughter. The woman accused of plotting an attack on the New York Capitol building in Albany allegedly has terrorist ties. The FBI says Jessica Bowie, a 35-year-old Albany woman, pledged allegiance to ISIS online before buying bomb-making materials earlier this month from a hardware store. She was arrested yesterday. The USS Abraham Lincoln being relieved in the Middle East. Multiple reports say the replacement aircraft carrier, the USS George Washington, has arrived on site, giving the San Diego-based crew of the Lincoln a chance to return home. A new report raising concerns that traders may have used inside information to make millions on the online prediction market, Polymarket. The Anti-Corruption Data Collective identified 152 accounts that collectively made $8 million on military and defense-related predictions, with an average win rate of about 97%. Q traffic. Let's see. We've got an accident in Westchester on the New York State Thruway southbound between the Yonkers Tolls and Corporate Drive. Queens, we got stop and go in the LIE westbound between exit 22 and 19. Stop and go in Brooklyn on the Gowanus eastbound between the Canal and Atlantic Ave. Hudson River crossings okay right now. Alternate side parking rules in effect today. Got a traffic tip? Call us 24/7, 212-377-7757. In sports, the Yankees beat the Orioles in Baltimore. Yanks are home tonight against Toronto. Mets in Chicago tonight against the White Sox. Little League World Series, Bayonne takes on Westchester, PA tonight in round two. Q10 forecast today, partly sunny, high 76. Possible shower later, down to 68 tonight. Saturday, humid, heavy rain, high of 75. And Sunday, showers, humid, high of 80. It's 63 degrees in Middletown, where Tim is listening to Q10 104.3, 65 degrees here in Midtown at 626. 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

0: Foo Fighters and Everlong here at Q104.3. And Foo Fighters are in the midst of their stadium tour. And they've managed to shoehorn in an additional performance that wasn't scheduled. Except they're not the headliners. They're going to open for AC/DC.
1: Oh, man, they must be so psyched.
0: During the Back in Black Legends upcoming show in St. Louis. That'll be on September 8th. They're going to be filling in for a band called
1: Mobson.
0: The Pretty Reckless.
1: Right, yeah.
0: And they've been, you know, the opening act for AC/DC during this particular tour. For whatever reason, they're not able to do it that night. So, who do they get to substitute?
1: I'll raise my hand.
0: Foo Fighters. They're taking a special one-off detour from their Take Cover Global Stadium Tour to fill in for their friends as a special guest of AC/DC for one night only in St. Louis, a press release reads. The performance brings two generations of rock's biggest live acts together for a one-night-only event. September 8th, St. Louis. That is amazing.
1: That's going to be quite a night.
0: Meanwhile, the Foo's tour continues Saturday in Los Angeles. 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
25: Got an accident in Queens, one lane block on the Cross Island Parkway northbound at Jamaica Ave. New Paltz, we have an accident, one lane block New York State Thruway northbound between exit 18 and 19. Stop and go right now in Brooklyn on the Gowanus eastbound between the Canal and Atlantic Ave. George Washington Bridge inbound upper level 15 to 20. Lincoln Tunnel inbound 5 to 10. And Holland Tunnel inbound 10 to 15. Alternate side parking rules in effect today.
0: Good morning. It's 6:46 already on this Friday here at Q104.3. We have strange news coming up in just a moment. Right now, here's Aerosmith.

0: It's Aerosmith, Dream On, here at Q104.3. Something about that record that always fascinated me. And, you know, I've never worked in the record business. Jonathan's worked in the record business.
1: Yes.
0: Maybe he understands this more than I do. But Columbia Records released Dream On in 1973, and it flopped. I mean, it peaked at number 59 on the Billboard
1: Hot 100.
0: Hot 100.
1: Yeah.
0: And, you know, I mean, it's something, but...
1: Yeah, it charted, but
0: yeah,
1: it didn't go top 10.
0: No, not impressive at all. That was in 1973. Then, a couple years later, they re-released it in 1976. It made it all the way up to number 6 on the Billboard Hot 100.
1: Yeah.
0: So, I mean, it's 2 years in between. How do they make those, just, you know, well, this record flopped 2 years ago, but let's put it back out again.
1: It's usually a DJ in a small city somewhere in America that starts spinning it, and then people talk to each other, the buzz builds, and then other stations, friends of that guy in that station,

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1: Got an accident in Queens, one lane block, Cross Island Parkway northbound at Jamaica Ave. New Pulse, we have an accident, New York State Thruway northbound between exit 18 and 19. Brooklyn, we got stop and go on the Gowanus eastbound between the canal and Atlantic Ave. George Washington Bridge inbound upper level, 15 to 20 minutes. Lincoln Tunnel inbound 5 to 10, Holland Tunnel inbound 10 to 15. Alternate side parking rules in effect today.
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0: Against the Wind, Bob Seger. Speaking of the wind, video of the tornado at Atlantic Beach.
1: Yeah.
0: There's a lot of video of the tornado at Atlantic Beach. That looked really scary.
1: Yeah.
0: Donna Johnson of the Silver Point Beach Club reported this morning online that Silver Point Beach Club wasn't hit, but Sand and Surf Beach Club and Atlantic Beach was.
1: Okay.
0: And so they've had some damage. I've seen some video of the damage there. The cabanas blown to pieces.
1: You know, yeah, people like there that. With their phones watching it come in from the ocean and then, you know, just destroying yeah. the beach club.
0: And you can't play the audio on the air.
1: Of no, because everyone's commenting. Yeah,
0: everybody's
1: saltily.
0: Yes, but that's scary. That was a tornado.
1: It's like right out of the Twister movie. Yeah, I mean, it's crazy.
0: A tornado over water, which is what's called a water spout.
1: Water spout, and then
0: it came onto land.
1: Yeah,
0: and there was another one that there isn't as much video of, and that was in Queens.
1: Oh, okay.
0: Rockaway.
1: Yeah,
0: and that was. Weather Service confirmed it, that there was the second tornado. So there were two tornadoes in that storm yesterday. And, you know, here in Manhattan, we had really heavy rain, but and I was at an event when I was going home, I was heading to the subway, and I was going down the stairs along with, like, a river.
1: Yeah, totally, yeah.
0: You know, thank God I was wearing the waterproof Rockport shoes because it was coming down the stairs as I was going down the stairs.
1: I was home with my air conditioners on because it was still really humid. And then this monsoon comes along and all the water goes into my window installed air conditioners. And then the air conditioners don't work really well when that happens,
0: mm-hmm.
1: you know.
0: Yeah, it was pretty crazy there for a while yesterday. What do we have to look forward to in terms of the weather? Well, it'll be partly sunny most of the day today, high 76. Possible shower later, 68 tonight. Tomorrow, humid, heavy rain, high 75. Sunday, showers and humid, high 80. As the summer season begins to wind down, we've had a lot of rainy weekends this year. A lot of rainy weekends. Right now, the temperature, let's see, it's 65 still here at Q104.3. 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Two nights, one stage, live performances from, and this is just partial. I mean, there will be many others that I don't have time to name right now. Goo Goo Dolls, Weezer, BTS, Kenny Chesney, Snoop Dogg. Mm. Did you ever spend any time with him?
1: I smoked weed with Snoop Dogg once.
0: You did?
1: Yeah.
0: Well, I saw Snoop Dogg's eyes looking at me through a cloud of smoke.
1: He's been here a couple times.
0: Oh, he loved our receptionist.
1: Yeah, Anita.
0: Anita, who has since retired, but he just loved her.
1: He'd
0: hang out in the lobby. He'd come by to do an interview with somebody and then hang out for another hour.
1: Yeah.
0: Just hanging with Anita in the lobby. Well, anyway, the world will listen on iHeartRadio, but you can be there in person. You've been there, Jonathan, at the music festival. Didn't you go in 2013?
1: Sounds about right. It was an incredible lineup.
0: Yeah, we've got every year it is.
1: Yeah, it is.
0: And the thing that makes it so amazing is it's truly multi-genre.
1: Right.
0: And we have three chances for you to actually be there live. Three chances every workday for you to win a trip. And $1,000 as well.
1: Bad.
0: You know, and it's a trip for two. Of course, because it's more fun if you're with somebody.
1: Yeah.
0: Just listen for the keyword, text it to 200-200, and you are entered. Your next chance is coming up this morning at 9:30 right here at the Q. Get all the info at Q1043.com/festival. 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
7: Yeah, I got a few accidents this morning. One in Queens, one lane block, Cross Island Parkway northbound at Hempstead Turnpike. Bronx got a disabled vehicle, shoulder blocked on the Deegan southbound at the Cross Bronx. Accident in Pelham, one lane blocked on the Hutch southbound before Boston Post Road. George Washington Bridge inbound upper level, 15 to 20 minutes. Lincoln Tunnel inbound 5 to 10. Holland Tunnel inbound 10 to 15. Alternate side parking rules in effect today.
8: 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We have the weekend review coming up in about 20 minutes at Q. Here's George Harrison.

0: Got My Mind Set on You. It's George Harrison here at Q104.3. Won't be long. 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
1: Thanks, Jim. Happy Friday, August 21st, 2026. Partly sunny today, high 76. Possible shower later. Water spout formed off East Atlantic Beach, Nassau County. Moved ashore as a small tornado and then wreaked havoc on a beach club last night, damaging cabanas and scattering debris across the sand. The massive spout formed near the shoreline, moved inland, tearing through boardwalk businesses before dissolving around 7 p.m. last night. ICE says it will seek to deport the operator of the boat that capsized in the New York Bay, killing a mother and her infant child. Manuel Ernesto Hernandez was taken into custody, now facing charges of neglect and misconduct when the boat he was operating overturned near the Statue of Liberty, killing Sarah Sanchez and her 5-month-old daughter. The woman accused of plotting an attack on the New York Capitol building in Albany allegedly has terrorist ties. The FBI says Jessica Bowie, a 35-year-old Albany woman, pledged allegiance to ISIS online before buying bomb-making materials earlier this month from a hardware store. She was arrested yesterday. The USS Abraham Lincoln being relieved in the Middle East. Multiple reports say the replacement aircraft carrier, the USS George Washington, has arrived on site, giving the San Diego-based crew of the Lincoln a chance to return home. And a new report is raising concerns that traders may have used inside information to make millions on the online prediction market, Polymarket. The anti-corruption data collective identified 152 accounts that collectively made $8 million on military and defense-related predictions with an average win rate of about 97%. Q traffic, we got an accident in Pelham, one lane blocked on the Hutch southbound before Boston Post Road. Bronx, we have a disabled vehicle, shoulder blocked on the Deegan southbound at the Cross Bronx. And an accident in Queens, one lane blocked on the Cross Island Parkway northbound at Hempstead Turnpike. George Washington Bridge inbound upper level, 15 to 20. Lincoln Tunnel inbound 5 to 10. Holland Tunnel inbound 10 to 15. And alternate side parking rules in effect today. You got a traffic tip, call us 24-7-212-377-7757. Sports, Yankees beat the Orioles in Baltimore. Yanks are home tonight against Toronto. Mets are in Chicago tonight against the White Sox. Little League World Series, Bayonne takes on Westchester, PA tonight in round two. Q104 forecast today, partly sunny, high 76. Possible shower later, down to 68 tonight. Saturday, humid, heavy rain, high 75. Sunday, showers, humid, high of 80. It's 63 degrees in Verona, where Vince is listening to Q104.3. 65 degrees here in Midtown at 726. I'm Jonathan Clark in for Kristen on the Jim Kerr Rock and Roll Morning Show here on Q104.3.
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0: It's Queen and Bohemian Rhapsody here at Q104.3. Good morning. It's time for the Weekend Review. We put together a musical montage that lyrically references four items that were prominent in the news of the past week, or things we did on our show or talked about on our show, or things that there was a general
1: buzz
0: about. And if you can identify those, that was the famous Cranford buzz, by the
1: way. Very famous.
0: And if you can identify the four items, call us at 888-872-1043. What will you win if you're the first person who identifies all four correctly? Well, you'll win an exclusive 50th anniversary copy of Kiss Destroys Anaheim 1976 on vinyl and qualify for the grand prize of VIP Vibe package for two. To Kiss Cruise, landlocked, November 13th through the 15th. At the Virgin Hotels in Las Vegas. Only Gene could come up with a landlocked cruise.
2: 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Yep.
0: 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Here is the Weekend Review.

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1: 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Doing Kristen's contest yesterday.
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23: Got an accident in Pelham, right lane blocked on the Hutch southbound before Boston Post Road. Brooklyn, we have an accident, one lane blocked on the Belt eastbound at Flatbush Ave. Disabled vehicle, shoulder blocked in the Bronx on the Cross Bronx northbound at the Major Deegan. And Hackensack, we have an accident, one lane blocked, Route 80 eastbound at exit 64B. George Washington Bridge inbound upper level, 15 to 20 minutes. Lincoln Tunnel inbound 5 to 10. Holland Tunnel inbound 10 to 15. Alternate side parking rules in effect today.
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0: good. Jim was on time and he didn't blow the line. Doing Kristen's contest yesterday.
1: Okay, Ronald from Bensonhurst, Brooklyn. Good morning.
2: Good morning.
1: What are those four
2: items? Good morning,
1: items?
2: Jim. Good morning, everybody over there.
1: What are those four items, Ron?
2: Okay, we have Penn State with the drug deal and going to the frat house.
1: Uh-huh.
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1: Mm-hmm.
2: We got Tommy John passing and New York Times making a disgrace and putting him in a Dodgers uniform. And then we got Jim hitting the mark.
1: That's correct. Looking back, I still can't believe that somebody at the New York Times made a decision when they were picking a photo to put on the front page of the New York Times. It was Tommy John in a Dodgers uniform. I understand. If it was the LA Times, I get it.
3: Yeah, but you it's know? The New York
2: that was
3: Times.
2: A disgrace. Yeah, that was a disgrace.
1: That was
2: New York fans.
1: That was crazy. Yeah. So for you, a 50th anniversary copy of Kiss Destroys Anaheim, 1976 on vinyl, and you'll qualify for the grand prize, which is a VIP Vibe package for two to Kiss Cruise Landlocked November 13th through 15th at the Virgin Hotels in Las Vegas, okay?
2: Thank you, Jim. Thank you, guys. 104.3 rocks, baby.
1: All right. Stay in the line. Woo! We will set you up, and thank you so much for spending your mornings with us here at the Q. It's 7:49. And here's Steve Perry at Q104.3.

0: go tonight against the White Sox. Little League World Series, Bayonne takes on Westchester, PA tonight in round two. Q1O forecast today, partly sunny, high 76. Possible shower later, then down to 68 tonight. Saturday, humid, heavy rain, high of 75. Sunday, more showers, humid, high of 80. It's 63 degrees in Westbury, where Tom is listening to Q104.3. 65 degrees here in Midtown at 756. I'm Jonathan Clark, in for Kristen, on the Jim Kerr Rock and Roll Morning Show here on Q104.3.
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0: Bon Jovi and Runaway here at Q104.3. Green Day before that. 10 minutes after 8 o'clock. Partly sunny most of the day today. High 76. Maybe a shower later, down to 68 tonight for the weekend. Humid, heavy rain tomorrow. High 75 and showers and humid on Sunday. High 80. And right now 65 here at Q104.3. 10 minutes after 8. Talk about work ethic. Trevor's working from home today, but then his cable and internet went out. And he was, you know, dealing with the cable company and all of that. He started off, everything was fine.
1: It's like 2020 all over again.
0: Yeah, just went out. So he wasn't getting things resolved to anyone's satisfaction. So he packed up his stuff and got in a car and drove to his parents' house and plugged it all in. And he's on the air now from their basement.
2: Yeah, basically.
0: It sounds a little weird. It sounds a little funky, but he did get up and back with us.
1: Yes.
2: Yeah, I didn't want to give up, so I'm here making it happen. It was that or Starbucks, and I thought people were just going to look at me weird. So
0: setting up at a table in Starbucks.
1: That's, yeah, headphones on, talking to yourself. And
0: yeah, that would people would think that was a little crazy.
2: Just staring at a microphone with no screen or anything. People think I'm talking to myself. Yeah.
0: Well, are you pumped up about football?
2: Pittsburgh tonight. It should be a good one.
1: Aaron Rodgers?
0: Yeah. Aaron Rodgers. Is he going to play? It's preseason.
2: He barely practices anymore. I don't think he's going to play.
0: Okay. Well, you know, I was just thinking about this because our sister station, the big number one rock station in Pittsburgh, they're the radio home of the Steelers, and we're the radio home of the Jets. So it's more than just Jets-Steelers.
1: I smell something during the regular season between that station and this station when they meet.
0: That would be, Trevor,
1: set that up.
0: That would be pretty cool. Anyway, the happy hour that we have on Friday afternoons at 4 this afternoon will turn into a rock and roll tailgate party.
2: Heck yeah, man.
0: And then the pregame begins at 6, and then kickoff is at 7. So Jets and Steelers tonight on your radio home for New York Jets football, Q104.3.
2: I just realized I could have got a Frappuccino.
0: Yeah. I was just looking at the birthday list. You gotta be feeling good about this one. Glenn Hughes, Deep Purple, Black Sabbath.
2: Of course.
0: Celebrates a big birthday today. It's Steve Smith's birthday, not that Steve Smith. Steve Smith of Journey is celebrating today. That's the drummer from Journey. Kim Sledge. You've heard her sing. Sister Sledge.
1: Oh, yeah.
0: Yeah, okay. Kim Cattrall.
2: Oh, my favorite.
0: Sex and the City.
1: Yes.
0: A big birthday for her. It's National Spumoni Day, and it's Poets Day, and it's 13 after 8 o'clock here at Q104.
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1: Got an accident in Hopog. Two left lanes blocked. LIE westbound before exit 56. Brooklyn, we have an accident. One lane blocked on the Belt eastbound at Flatbush Ave. Accident in Queens. Shoulder blocked on the Van Wyck southbound at the Belt. And New Paltz, we have an accident. One lane blocked. New York State Thruway northbound between exit 18 and 19. Alternate side parking rules in effect today. And Jim, as we were speaking about the Jets and the Pittsburgh Steelers, evidently, when Aaron Rodgers was a Jet, he bought a house in my hometown of Montclair. It's right on the Montclair-Cedar Grove border. He bought it for like $9 million.
2: Wow.
1: Barely lived there because, you know, he was injured that first year. Right. That whole year he was in Malibu. Came back the second year, barely stayed in it. Now he's on the Steelers. He is listing the house for $15 million. Bought it for $9 million, listing it for $15 million, barely lived there.
2: That would be $6 million in profit.
1: In addition to what the Jets paid him.
2: Wow.
1: And the Steelers are paying him now.
2: That's amazing. The rich get richer.
1: Good gig if you can get it.
3: Jeez.
2: 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Hey, you. Here's Pink Floyd at Q104.3.

0: Pink Floyd. It's Hey You here at Q104.3. So, Jonathan, what's on Out of the Box on Sunday night?
1: Let's see here. I've got it. Here we go. New music from Sheryl Crow, U2, Foo Fighters, The Strokes, Weezer, Muse, and lots more. 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
0: Okay, that's 9 o'clock on Sunday night.
1: Correct.
0: Right here on Q104.3. Kristen Marks is spending the weekend on Cape Cod.
1: Drinking mudslides.
0: Yes. The mudslide drinker.
1: Yes.
0: Lots of mudslide photos on social media. handling her news duties this morning is Jonathan Clark.
1: Thanks, Jim. Happy Friday, August 21st, 2026. Partly sunny today, high 76. Possible shower later. A waterspout formed off East Atlantic Beach, Nassau County, and moved ashore as a small tornado. Then it wreaked havoc on a beach club last night, damaging cabanas, scattering debris across the sand. The massive spout formed near the shoreline and moved inland, tearing through boardwalk businesses before dissolving around 7 p.m. last night. ICE says it will seek to deport the operator of the boat that capsized in the New York Bay, killing a mother and her infant child. Manuel Ernesto Hernandez was taken into custody, now facing charges of neglect and misconduct when the boat he was operating overturned near the Statue of Liberty, killing Sarah Sanchez and her five-month-old daughter. The woman accused of plotting an attack on the New York Capitol building in Albany allegedly has terrorist ties. The FBI says Jessica Bowie, a 35-year-old Albany woman, pledged allegiance to ISIS online before buying bomb-making materials earlier this month from a hardware store. She was arrested yesterday. The USS Abraham Lincoln being relieved in the Middle East. Multiple reports say the replacement aircraft carrier, the USS George Washington, has arrived on site, giving the San Diego-based crew of the Lincoln a chance to return home. And a new report raising concerns that traders may have used inside information to make millions on the online prediction market Polymarket. The Anti-Corruption Data Collective identified 152 accounts that collectively made $8 million on military and defense-related predictions with an average win rate of about 97%. Queue traffic, let's see, we got a disabled vehicle in Rochelle Park, right lane blocked, Route 17 southbound at Central Ave. Hop Hog, we got an accident, two left lanes blocked on the LIE westbound before exit 56. An accident in the Bronx, one lane blocked on the Hutch northbound approaching the New England Thruway. Brooklyn, we have a disabled vehicle, shoulder blocked on the Gowanus eastbound at 7th Ave. And an accident in Queens, shoulder blocked on the Van Wyck southbound at the Belt Parkway. Alternative side parking rules in effect today. Got a traffic tip, call us 24-7-212-377-7757. Sports, let's see. Yankees beat the Orioles in Baltimore. Yanks are home tonight against Toronto. Mets are in Chicago tonight against the White Sox. Little League World Series, Bayonne takes on Westchester, PA tonight in round two. Q10 forecast today, partly sunny, high 76. Possible shower later, down to 68 tonight. Saturday, humid, heavy rain, high 75. Sunday, showers, humid, high of 80. 64 degrees in Staten Island, where Phil is listening to Q104.3, and 66 degrees here in Midtown at 829. 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

0: 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Goo Goo Dolls before that. 844, 2.5 hours of commercial-free rock coming up for you in a few minutes. 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
1: Strange news, hard to believe but true.
0: A Brazilian woman spent 14 months living with an unsuspecting couple who believed she was a 12-year-old runaway until police uncovered the elaborate ruse. Amanda Maria Souza de Oliveira, 37, went by the name Gabrielle, told the family she had fled abuse in northern Brazil to keep up the act. Investigators say she spoke in a high-pitched childlike voice, acted emotionally dependent, faked panic attacks, and used a comfort cloth. To explain her grown appearance, she claimed she had autism and had been given hormones as a child.
2: Oh, man.
0: The couple grew so attached that they threw her a 12th birthday party and discussed formally adopting her, but police say she always avoided steps that could reveal her true identity. A relative eventually grew suspicious, searched online, and found a record of her pulling the same scam in Rio. Police eventually said she had posed as a child for more than 15 years to live off of the kindness of strangers. She now faces fraud and identity theft charges. This was not this exact person, but this whole plot, the serial nature of it, going from family to family, being the older person, acting like the child in trouble. This was a Law & Order SVU episode.
2: Yes, I think I've seen that one.
0: It was.
2: Yeah.
0: But it this real life.
2: Yeah.
0: Real life.
2: Ripped from the headlines.
0: Okay. New Jersey Transit employees. Got to give them props this morning. A New Jersey woman accidentally flushed her wedding ring down a train toilet.
3: Oh, no.
0: New Jersey transit authorities report that their employees went to the rescue. She reported the rings lost to New Jersey Transit shortly after leaving the bathroom. They took the train out of service. Employees put the train up on jacks, removed the toilet tank, opened it up, dug through its contents, and found the ring.
2: Well done.
0: The ring was returned on Monday at an NJT customer service center. The ring had immense sentimental value. It dated back to 1905.
2: Wow.
3: Oh, okay.
0: But still.
2: Above and beyond.
0: These are workers.
2: Yeah.
0: Doing this to save this woman's ring. So.
2: Well done.
0: Well done. Meanwhile, a Belgian car salesman has acquired a new title. Mm. He is now Prince Clement Vandenkerchove. He's 26 years old in Belgium. He quietly received the royal title 6 months ago, though the news only surfaced this week. Yeah, he's a prince. You see, it seems that Belgium's Prince Laurent was a bad, bad boy a little over a quarter of a century ago. A bad, bad boy. Years before he was married to his wife, the princess. So DNA showed that this guy, who was a car salesman, was in fact the son of His Royal Highness. And so they have bestowed upon him the prince title.
2: Wow.
0: He's not expected to have royal duties, according to the New York Times, nor will he receive a state allowance or have a spot in the line of succession alongside his half-siblings. But he has been acknowledged, and he is a prince of Belgium.
2: Royal blood.
0: So now he gets to be called Your Highness.
2: Your Grace.
0: That's strange news here at Q104.3. It is 8:48.
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3: Got an accident in the Bronx, one lane blocked on the Hutch northbound approaching the New England Thruway. Brooklyn stop and go on the Gowanus eastbound at 7th Ave. Accident in New Paltz, one lane blocked New York State Thruway northbound between exit 18 and 19. Alternate side parking rules in effect today.
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104.3 Rocks New York with Billy Idol. It's 9:25. I'm Jim Kirk. Good morning. Hall of Famer John Fogerty brings his legacy tour to Jones Beach in a few weeks, and the Q wants you to be there. He is teaming up with Stevie Winwood. That's what they called him when he was 16 and was already a rock star. He's Steve Winwood now. It's an amazing double bill, September 12th. 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John Fogerty and Steve Winwood win all weekend long right here on New York's Rock Station, Q 104.3.

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It's Free Music Morning here at Q104.3. I'm Jim Curry. It's 9:53. Maria's on vacation. Ian's in for Maria today. Here's Tom Petty and the Heartbreakers, an American girl at the Q.

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There's a lot of free in today's program. You know, free music mornings that are going on now. And you're a free-for-all Friday. That'll happen. Come high noon with your workforce blocks. I'm Ian O'Malley for the lovely and talented Maria Melito. And what else can I say? Happy weekend, one and all.

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Happily so, Q104.3 New York City, USA. I'm Ian O'Malley. This is the Friday morning session of rock and roll. This next song here goes out to you, Barbara Swenson from beautiful Cheshire, Connecticut, and her beloved Jerry Swenson. This is in advance. Congratulations. And wishing you both a wonderful 58th wedding anniversary on August 31st. This is coming to you with love from your daughter Annie in Southport, Connecticut, and your daughter Jill in Portland, Oregon. Here's John Lennon on the Q.

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0: Yeah, it's a Friday. Sun is a shining for the time being. That's a good time guaranteed, my friend. Q104.3 New York City, happily providing the soundtrack to your weekend and enjoyed nationwide on the iHeartRadio app. You know, it was just about a week ago, I actually told a story about Bret Michaels and Poison. I was at a party and Bret's name got brought up, and the individual, you know, asked if I had any sort of, you know, interesting tidbits. Now Bret and I did some running around, quite a bit of it actually, in the late 80s and throughout the 90s. I'm still, you know, friendly enough, but you know, this is back in the day when there was a lot of hell raising going on. And the story that I told, I don't mind passing it along here because it says a lot about Bret as a person. He was playing down at the PNC Bank Art Center, and this is with Poison. This must have been somewhere, I think, in the mid-90s, 94, 95. I'm ballparking it here. But nonetheless, so I made the venture down, living in the city, you know, went to PNC, always a great place to see a show, always a great tailgate. And I ended up on Bret's tour bus, and we were in the back lounge. Most of these tour buses have this kind of back, you know, living room area. And we were just, you know, sitting there having a drink, catching up on things. I hadn't seen him in a while. The head of security comes back and says, Bret, there's someone here to see you. And this young woman walks in. She looks like she's about, gosh, I don't know, 17, maybe 18. And she's probably one of the most stunning young women I've ever seen in my entire life. I mean, she was absolutely beautiful. And not the kind of thing that you would see, like a lot of the rock guys would call them back of the bus specials. You know, leather, lace, that sort of stuff, mini skirt. No. She was like Abercrombie and Fitch. I mean, just personified. I mean, just stunning looking. Anyway, she sat down, and Bret's like, you know, hi, I'm Bret, and this is my friend Ian, and we're just kind of wondering what this young woman is kind of doing here besides looking great. And she made a hint or two that she might want to get intimate with Bret, not in a very, very forward kind of sleazy way, but just something that she wanted more or less Bret to be her first. I'm not kidding you. And I'm sitting there looking at Bret, and he's looking at me going, oh boy, what do we do with this? The moral of this story is that Bret, you know, he didn't ask me to leave or anything like that because nothing was going to go on. But he sat down and he had a very heart-to-heart conversation with this young woman about how important it is to have, you know, to have deep feelings and that sort of stuff for somebody before you make those steps, you know, at a young age. It was just really a lovely conversation and got the point across that this was not going to happen with him and it shouldn't happen with anybody else for that matter until the timing was right. And took a couple pictures, signed some stuff, and on her merry way, you know, she went. And I think to myself now that this young gal is now probably, you know, in her mid-40s, kids of her own, and maybe a daughter around the same age. And I hope that the daughter's treated just like, you know, Bret treated her. It's 11:12. I'm Ian O'Malley from Maria Melita. We'll be right back.
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I'm Ian O'Malley for the lovely and talented Maria Melito. And here's Blondie on the Q in New York.

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0: 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At 11:42, I'm Ian O'Malley. We love Fridays around these parts because I especially enjoy it when I do a fill-in for Maria on the show on Fridays, because literally I just put up my feet here in the studio when we hit high noon and just watch what you guys are up to. 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So looking forward to that. In the meantime, here we are going to kick off a very nice long set of music, and we'll do that right after we do this.
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3: 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I'm Ian O'Malley for Maria Melito. 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
3: 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It means you take things over. So far, you've been doing an absolutely stellar job, as always. I'm Ian O'Malley from Radio Melito. Our last workforce block is the mighty Van Halen at Q104.3, New York.

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0: That's right, Howl at the Moon. That's rock and roll like it was meant to be, my friend. Played at maximum volume. Q104.3 New York and the mighty Van Halen on the radio. Whenever I hear Van Halen, I kind of think to myself the old V8 tomato juice commercials, you know, where they said, have you had your V8 today? Have you had your VH today? And especially on a Friday, it sounds so good. I mean, I have played that song I don't know how many times in my radio career, how many times I've heard it in the car, how many times I've heard it working out, and still, as soon as I hear that opening acoustic of Ice Cream Man, the volume just goes up. We also heard Top Jimmy and Right Now. Floyd for your Workforce Block and this free-for-all Friday was in the flesh one of these days, and Goodbye Blue Sky. I was very happy to hear that one. Nice job. 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Free-for-all Friday. I'm Ian O'Malley for Maria Melito, and we'll be right back.
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0: Well, the band is Stained, the song is Outside, and the radio station is yours. Thank you very much for that. 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She said there was just something inherently evil about War Pigs. All things considered, God bless her soul, you know, she had a point. You know, that and Number of the Beast by Iron Maiden. Nonetheless, old classic Sabbath sounds great and loud. Here in the studio. 110, I'm Ian O'Malley for the lovely and talented Maria Melito. As you well know at this point, the Q104.3 is your home for the New York Jets, Jets, Jets, Jets. Fall is in the air. It's going to be here sooner before later. And tonight, the Jets take the preseason show on the road to Pittsburgh to play the Steelers. I'm not sure if Rodgers is playing tonight or not. I don't think so. Nonetheless, we'll get you pumped up this afternoon with the happy hour, and that turns into a rock and roll tailgate party at 4. Jets pregame begins at 6 with Dan Grassa and Greg Buttle leading up to kickoff at 7 with Bob Wischusen and Quincy Enunwa. Jets-Steelers tonight on your radio home for the New York Jets. 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

0: 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As we await Monday night, well after the weekend, it'll be your Get the Let Out XL with a lovely and talented Carol Miller. I'm Ian O'Malley. It's 1:40. We'll be right back.
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0: 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If there's a song, I mean, there's many songs that have that kind of Petty, you know, patented groove, you know, that kind of mellowed out, chilled kind of thing going on. But you don't know how it feels. Might be the top of the game with that. 212, I'm Ian O'Malley. Hope the Friday's treating you well. Starting to cloud over a little bit, and I guess we're going to get some showers later. Something to keep in mind if you have outdoor activities. But nonetheless, we're going to make it a great weekend for you, as always, around these parts. That ticket window opens frequently, and it'll be John Fogerty and a great double bill here. He's teamed up with Steve Winwood, so that is a night chock full of hits. We'll give you the cue to call on that when the time comes. A little closer to home. It's a nice long set of music for you, and we'll fire that up right after we do this.
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Just want to say thank you so very much for making us part of your weekend as we kick off the weekend together. Happy Friday, one and all. The soundtrack, as always, rain, sleet, or snow, is provided by your friends right here at Q104.3, New York's rock station, with this from the Police on the radio.

0: That's one of those gems from the 1990s from the band Cracker and Low. 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Right around the corner, it's our genuine nice guy, Jerry Martier, to keep you company for the next stretch, I suppose, and then we have, you know, the Jets preseason and all that sort of fun stuff, too. Good Lord permitting, we'll do it all over again come tomorrow morning at 10 in the a.m. Thanks again for your company, and I'll see you next time around.
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4: Yeah, time to play three at three. You're going to go through the next three songs. Hence the three at three. Figure out what's going on there for our subject. Are we on current events? We are indeed. And the first correct caller at 888-872-1043 wins a pair of tickets to the Outlaw Music Festival coming to Northwell Health at Jones Beach Theater, not far away, August 28th, featuring the one and only Willie Nelson, Avett Brothers, Sheryl Crow, so many more. 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We kick things off on this afternoon's 3 at 3 like this on the Q.

Everybody had to pay and pay. A hustle here and a hustle there. New York City is the place where they said, hey, babe, take a walk on the

0: Look at Lou getting the last word on the 3 of 3. Love it. Bringing a hammer down. And let's get to the toll-free listener lines on the queue. Who is this?
1: Stacy,
0: where are you calling from? Stacy, our 3 of 3 this afternoon begins with Led Zepp, Down by the Seaside. There was Talking Heads, Once in a Lifetime. Lou finishes up with Walk on the Wild Side. What do you think our 3 of 3 is?
1: I'm going to guess it was Yesterday's Tornado.
0: Oh, my God. First of all, thank God, except for a couple of minor injuries, everybody's okay. There was some damage, but let's face it, it's not often we're talking about Long Island getting a tornado. Technically, that's what it was, although it was a waterspout at first. Then it came ashore. Once in a Lifetime, here comes the twister. Down by the Seaside, yeah, Atlantic Beach right there. Walk on the Wild Side, out on the island. So good for you. We have tickets for you to go to the Outlaw Music Festival, Northwell Health, Jones Beach Theater. You're not waiting long. August 28th, you're there.
1: You got it. Thank you so much.
0: I seem to have some memories. I mean, God, I was pretty young, but something hit the Carvel there on Jerusalem Avenue in Hicksville while I was growing up. It was no big deal, but like that's it. So, and not much going around with twisters on Long Island. Hey, we keep going because we're in the middle of commercial free at 3, picking it up with Quiet Riot on the queue.

0: 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Men who were at work, women who were at work, nobody's at work now. 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We're going to do what we did last Friday. We got a whole thing working here. Yep, Friday afternoon happy hour, and we'll mix and match with a Jets tailgate, and we start things out with that. And don't forget, a possible $1,000. You need a keyword, and then you'd get that trip for two to Vegas for the iHeartRadio Music Fest. That'll happen at 5:30. So the weekend's happening in a big way, starting...
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0: 104.3 Rocks New York. There is Sir Paul McCartney. Maybe I'm amazed. Elton, Pearl Jam and Daughter, and Journey to start the set. Jerry Martier in the Q104.3 Friday happy hour. Not just a happy hour. We got a Jets tailgate thing going, just like we did last Friday. Mixed combo event. It's a beautiful thing. It's got everything that you need in there, including the fact that we have Jets, Steelers, preseason game number two, this time on the road in Pittsburgh. Perhaps you are tailgating, on your driveway, in your backyard, wherever it is you got it going. We get the party going in the pregame at 6 with Dan and Greg, kickoff at 7 with Bob and Quincy. 5:30, don't forget, or as close as we can get since we're in the middle of this hybrid party, a chance at $1,000 and a trip for two to Vegas for the iHeartRadio Music Festival. 5:30, that's keyword time. Meanwhile, Big E decided Big E wings of the world. Start them in the oven, finish them on the grill. And how about some ice cold Heinies here, huh? Get this weekend really started. Here we go. Weekend on the queue.
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0: Q1043. Rocking your weekend in for sure. We got a happy hour going. We got a Jets tailgate going. We got everything going at the same time, including Big E. Get him in the oven, get him in the grill. Finish him off that way. A beautiful thing. Did you get that cold one yet? Come on, you missed out. Now you didn't. Hall of Famer John Fogerty bringing his legacy tour to Jones Beach just a couple of weeks. Q104.3 wants you to be there. So he's teaming up with Steve Winwood, another Rock and Roll Hall of Famer, with Traffic. Thank you. And that's an amazing double bill, September 12th. 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You just be the 25th caller when we tell you you'll be in. John Fogerty, Steve Winwood. Win all weekend on New York's Rock Station, Q104.3. Party's on. And then, of course, we get pregame coming up at 6, not far away, as we get set for Jets football on Q104.3.
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0: get that cold one. 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Rocks New York Roadhouse Blues. You got Don Henley. Boys of Summer, but we got something else in mind for you today, and there was Tom Petty. Don't Come Around Here No More. Jerry Martirity, Mixed Combo. Yeah, we got a happy hour to kick the weekend, and we do it football style, so it's a Jets tailgate all at once. Big E said, let's get those wings of the world. Just about anything you could imagine. You start them in the oven, and you finish them on a Big E grill. Perfect. And then let's do some of this because you need it. The weekend set. Yeah. Jets preseason game number 2. Jets are in Pittsburgh against the Steelers. Geno will get the start. We'll see how long he goes. And then Klubnik gets in. Jet fans interested. You know that Hall is out probably till the beginning of the season. So we're in the middle of this happy hour Jets tailgate mixed combo pregame coming up at 6 with Dan and Greg. And then the kickoff at 7. Bob and Quincy will take care of business as they always do. Big Blue had, well, they had a joint practice yesterday in Miami. And then they get ready for their preseason game number 2. Tomorrow afternoon, 4 o'clock, Coach Harbaugh has not said the status of who's playing, who isn't yet at this point. Yanks host the Blue Jays at the stadium. Schlittler will start in the Mets. On the south side of Chicago with the White Sox, Manaea will start that game a little bit later on this evening. You got a chance at $1,000. You got a chance for a free trip for 2. Vegas, iHeartRadio Music Festival. You need a keyword, and I got one coming up for you right around 5:30 on the Cube.
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0: 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There is Neil Young rocking in the free world as we get you set for a rocking weekend. It's a combo happy hour and Jets tailgate. And for the weekend, Hall of Famer John Fogerty bringing his legacy tour to Jones Beach. Just a couple of weeks. Q104.3 would love for you to be there. So he's teaming up with another Rock and Roll Hall of Famer, Steve Winwood, for an amazing double bill September 12th. Tickets are on sale now, but this weekend, as we like to do, we got the favorite kind for you, the freebies, from us. You just be the 25th caller. When we tell you, you will be in. John Fogerty, Steve Winwood, you're winning all weekend on New York's Rock Station, Q104.3. Jets pregame just about set to go. Jets are on the road for this one in Pittsburgh with the Steelers. Dan Grasso, Greg Buddle, busy getting ready to get you set coming up. You need this one, though, don't you? That's for the chef, Biggie.
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0: Eric Clapton, the evils of the white powder and cocaine. Creed as well, Take Me Higher. 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

John Mellencamp. So Jackie wants to be a football star, huh? Well, after week two, cut downs start to come. You know, that backup quarterback position sometimes is up for grabs. Here's live.

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0: Pat Benatar, Neil Giraldo. Love is a battlefield. Jimi Hendrix taking us into a psychedelic purple haze. Ken Dash, our preseason NFL football going full tilt this weekend. And, you know, I love for the draft picks and all that. You never know. I've gotten to meet a lot of the athletes, you know, through doing charity work. I do a host a lot of charity stuff. And they all say the same thing. All these pundits about what he's going to do, what he goes, you have no idea. Preseason is just that. When the game is on the line and it's for real, it's even faster. No matter how somebody looks in the preseason, when it's whistle time, when it's go time, when it's the fourth quarter and you need a score and you're down four, you just don't know if somebody's going to come through or they're just going to panic. You just don't know until they're in it. You know, it's like combat. It really is.
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They're wishing everybody a great weekend, whether it's chilling, relaxing, hanging with friends, honeydew projects around the house. Go get it. I send you into a Friday night saying maintain your self-esteem, the offspring.

Friday night. Big Rig checking in. Oh, I got the greatest soundtrack ever made. Things to make you laugh. Things you need to know. We got it all. And the legendary Bad Company to help us get our nighttime rocking.

0: Stevie Nicks, been there and done that. Our iHeartRadio Music Festival. She was there with us back in 2018. Lighting up that stage. It was amazing. This year, you've got first-timers Weezer and the Goo Goo Dolls. You're going to be there with the guests, and you're going to have $1,000 in your pocket. We have 2 more weeks worth of keywords, and that winning starts 9 a.m. Monday right here.
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0: documentary that spans the last 2 years since Emily Armstrong has come into play for Linkin Park. And it's, from what I've seen in the trailer teasers, it looks really, really good. Keep an eye out for the two-night presentation in theaters. It's Guns N' Roses on this Friday with the Big Rig.
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need for kick-ass rock and roll. That's what we do, man. All the legends play here. One Rock and Roll Hall of Famer right after another. Steve Miller on your Friday night with the Big Rig.

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